0: dangerous.
1: Still to come on The Daily, Franny Cash has given Amy Grant a little sneak peek into her brand new album. This new song that no one else had ever heard, Amy was amongst the very first to take a listen to, and Franny filmed her reaction. We'll give you a listen to the song and hear Amy's reaction at the news desk in just a moment. But before we do that, we've got to celebrate release day for your artist of the week, Sarah Reeves. Yeah, the new project called Standing Up, it's out. And we've been leading up to today all week. Sarah joined us from the States at the start of the week. And the real key story that rolls through this album is her own journey walking through divorce a number of years ago, the pain, the heartbreak, and ultimately the healing towards remarrying and finding happiness and love for a second time. You're going to hear her tell the story in just a moment about why this song, Standing Up, was a sentiment that, in fact, it was the very first song that she wrote after realizing that her first marriage was over. She tells the story, and we're going to play this song next at The Daily.

0: Still to come on The Daily, while performing one of his brand new songs live time, Matthew West has broken down with emotion mid-performance. We'll tell you about this and give you a listen to how it all played out at the news desk after we hit rewind.
1: Are you telling me you built a time machine?
0: Oh, we are heading back a decade to the year 2016, and the song that we're about to play, we've dug it out of the vault for you. This is a forgotten gem. From For King and Country, they topped the charts this week a decade ago. Now, sidestepping from the number one, anticipation is building for the new For King and Country album, The Most Beautiful Colours. It is now just 2 weeks away. And watch this space. We've got some special features coming over the next couple of weeks. But let's hit rewind to this week, 2016, when they topped the charts with a song called Priceless. Here, Joel explains why he believes this may be the most important song that they've written.
2: Rewind back with me a few years. Luke and I were backing up our eldest sister, Rebecca St. James, at a women's conference. And we stepped out on that stage that night and we just mentioned about how we feel ladies young and old deserve to be treated with the utmost respect and honor. You read through the scriptures as a whole, it's written into the DNA of what it means to be a Jesus follower. So over the last few years, Luke and I have really taken it upon ourselves to not only share that message with young ladies, but also charge us equally as young men that it starts with us. Naturally, as musicians, the overflow of that was to write a song. Both Luke and I feel it might be one of the most important songs that we've ever written. It's with a lot of heart and a lot of passion that we present to you Priceless.
0: For King and Country, topped the chart this week a decade ago with Priceless, your daily flashback.

0: Thank you, Matthew West. Mercy is a Song. One Way Home this afternoon with BG and Al. And we are still pulling our hair out trying to find...
1: We can pull a few cats out of the bag.
0: We can. Well, we can if you want to. Yeah.
1: We decided that there were so many themes appearing that we were going to do... We're going to go with a first ever five themes...
0: At 4.30.
1: So...
0: So you're going to get a double play from each theme.
1: That's exactly right. And they're all on point. If you listened to the news this morning, you would have heard an amazing story about the 125th anniversary of a certain aspect of Australian culture.
0: Yes.
1: That was in the news this morning. Coming up, we're having an interview with...
0: Some brothers.
1: Some siblings that, they may have played in a band together. They may not. We'll have to find out.
0: They currently don't.
1: They currently don't, but maybe at some point they did. But we're going to unpack siblings and music.
0: It was the Holbo family singers.
1: We also got thrown down a gauntlet by the Brekkie crew this morning about the amount of wind in the studio.
0: That's one place. I'm not touching that, but there was a mention of a hurricane, so we're going to try and find songs to do about hurricanes or big storms.
1: The Brekkie crew have been playing songs about hurricanes almost every day this week.
0: Well, but then are we just being derivative of the Brekkie show if we play them the same songs?
1: No, they actually suggested that we make it a 5 at 5.
0: But they played all the songs.
1: Little did they know that one of them was actually turning up at 5:30 for an interview. That's the irony. And the other thing is Father's Day coming up this Sunday. So we have got another...
0: Is that five?
1: That's our five themes? That'll be the fourth.
0: Okay.
1: And we'll have a double shot of songs honouring fathers. And the fifth is a work in progress.
0: Yes.
1: 0432 621 614. If you have any ideas on maybe a fifth thing that we could sort of fit in.
0: But if you are going to text in, you not only give us a subject, but you have to list the two songs that we can probably try and find.
1: Give us some ideas. And it needs to be on point. Something's happening somewhere.
0: Something topical.
1: Yeah, that's right. It's Al and BG here. It is One Way Home.
0: Here's the

0: Yeah, and no dessert for me. I'm sweet enough. And nah, I'm right for a drink too. I probably could have another one, but I'm driving home later, and it's not worth the risk. I mean, I count myself as a pretty safe and experienced driver, but I reckon if you ask the other drivers out there on the roads today if they thought I should have another drink before I jump in the car, they'll all say no. We're all in this together, ACT drivers, so let's respect each other and keep each other safe. Developed by the CBAA under the ACT Government's Road Safety Fund Grant Program.
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0: I don't want to be the one to have to come and pick you up and risk an unfamiliar connection to greatness. 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

Just because man took pen to paper doesn't mean you can't trust what's written. The question you ask is this: is what's written reliable?

you have a loyalty card? Maybe there's one for your local cinema, the garden centre, or your favourite coffee shop. What about one for your local church? Well, you might have one if you lived in San Martino in Italy. The media ran a story about Father Formentum, a local village priest in Umbria, who introduced loyalty cards for those who go to Mass. After a certain number of attendances, the adults get a free glass of Prosecco wine and the kids get chips. He said the idea was thought up by the kids who go to the parish. Every Sunday at the end of Mass, he puts a stamp on their card to certify attendance. He says it's just a game, but it helps to remind everybody that faith is a commitment. In antiquity, in the first century AD, St. Paul wrote a letter to those in Rome. One of the things he said was, God made us his friends through the death of his son. So we can take from that Jesus is our passport to heaven. But interestingly, there's no mention in the Bible of anyone getting into heaven by producing a loyalty card for attending church. A message from the Salvos.

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0: are you talking about? What's a rooster and mashed potatoes have to do with being a pirate?
1: Hey, that's right. We're supposed to sing about piratey things.
0: Oh. And who's ever guessed a chipmunk? That's just nonsense. Why even bring it up? Am I right? What do you think?
1: I think you look like Captain Crunch.
0: Huh? No, I don't.
1: Do too.
0: Do not.
1: You're making me.

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1: Have you heard of the term thin places? Writer Eric Weiner says that the term was originated in Celtic monastic circles. He wrote that thin places are where the distance between heaven and earth collapse and we catch a glimpse of the divine. What's remarkable about those places is that they're not consistent. I filmed in a small chapel in Ireland that has often been described as a thin place. I didn't feel anything at all. I have sat at the back of other places of worship in silence and felt the presence of God. The question is, where is your thin place? Can I encourage you to spend some time in those spaces? It will make a deep impact on your head and your heart.
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